0: comes hot stress, hits the ozone, born negativity runs through the homes. Other innocent may be the guilty, temperature high, cause society built me. So here we go, the crown hits my brown skin, waiting for a chance to end all the sin. I'm not a devil, but hell I'm raising, fools I'm chasing, ending invasions.
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0: All the hatred ratios that made it, the mission is hard, and alone I can't fade it. Bring on the dark, cause MA is at hand, ready, as hate hits the

on, give peace a chance. 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Give peace a chance, give peace a chance. 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

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Come on, come on, come on, come on, come on, for a new generation. Give peace a chance, give peace a chance. Give peace a chance, give peace a chance.

Come dive with me into this place of liquid illusion. A place of mystic impressions. Into deep.

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4: Long time ago, when I was a young boy, I saw that movie Mutiny on the Bounty, staring my idol Marlon Brando, and I felt a yearning for that great adventure. So many nights I woke up out of a dream of blue seas, white sand, paradise.

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1: We're getting very, very sleepy, huh? 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

0: 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How many times am I gonna have to listen to this crap? 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Shut up!
1: It ain't over till it's over.

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1: 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Let's check that out again. More beats, more bass lines, more music. And now, here's another
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On New Year's Day. 6260 kilocycles. Good morning to Europe. And this is Crazy Wave Radio. Broadcasting from somewhere in Germany. My name is Chris Ise. And if you can receive us, please send us a reception report. 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Germany 55068. Mainz, Mike Alpha, India November Zulu. 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And you will receive the Crazy Wave Radio QSL card back. And of course, the info sheet and some

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Once again, once again, once again, once again, once again, once again.